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0: Zulu messengers, but to get your mail a car. 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Cozy FM. 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
0: 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Kalabo
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3: We are not RNC but we want to bring moral pressure to bear on the process that may lead to free and fair elections in South Africa. Some people recognize ECOC and we'll be wearing our blip written ECOC and they see faith leaders wearing the collars or their gaps. They relate positively. I remember years ago when Sikalo, as you heard, was in trouble and people are saying they're not going to vote. We met with them as religious leaders. We explained the importance of voting and the number of people voted.
2: Ilunga le-ECCOC umpristi wamakatholika ubaba uPhethi John Petson ucacisa kabanzi ngendima ebalulekile edlalwa ngabaholi bezenkolo ohlelweni lokhetho kuma kuvotwa.
4: We know we have a particular niche because we are able to help people navigate that terrain which comes when you want to express your privately held beliefs in a public way. So that's where we are able to say to people, you really should vote. It's your democratic right, but it's also your democratic responsibility so that this democratic ethos can function properly to all of our benefit. But we are able to say, here is why you should do it in our thinking. This is the kind of faith tradition for looking outward into how you practice it.
2: Kuzoba khona izinkonzo ezihlanganisa izinhlangano zenkolo ezahlukahlukene ngomgqibelo ekuseni eSt George's Cathedral lapho kunziwa khona imithandazo yokucela ukuthula, ubuqotho kanye nokhetho olunobulungiswa.
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11: When you said on 11 August 2026, you received communication, that is the email communication of October 2025. You saw it for the first time 3 months ago. That is 3 months now in 2026. That was untruthful. Is that so?
12: Chairperson, in response, in respect of the email mentioned, I was referring to the follow-up emails that I saw later. Not this one right here, because I responded to this email.
10: U-Adam Supinde wakile kukomishana mapoyisa esifundazweni kwaZulu Natal, uLieutenant General Nhlanhla Mkhwanazi ngokuphawula kwakhe ePhalamende mayelana namalungu MK yangaphambilini ajoyina umbutho wamaphoyisa ngemuva kwentando eningi. 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
12: I found it provocative because The MK cadres were referred to SAPS. To my knowledge, were people like General Jeremy Vieri, General Andre Lincoln, General Teo. These were men that sacrificed their prime to fight for me. And what I have is an apartheid commission police officer criticizing them.
10: Adams uthi izinsolo zikamkhwanazi ziyacasula futhi umlando wakho wokuphakamisa ukukhathazeka mayelana nenkohlakalo uyaphikisana nalezi zinsolo.
12: So for me to be labeled a hired gun or a conduit for cartels or whatever it is that's going on in General Mkhwanazi's head, I take offense to it. Because I, as a nothing, in my view, have done more than he has about crime that he's known about.
10: Khomishana iphinde yaqhubeka nokubuza uAdams ngemiqulo yemfihlo okusolakala ukuthi yashiywa ngaphansi kumnyango wehhovisi lakhe. 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
12: I mentioned it to Ian Cameron. Okay. I didn't take it to him.
13: And what was his attitude towards it?
12: He seemed genuinely worried.
13: Okay, and when would you have done that?
12: If it wasn't the same day, it would have been the next day, ma'am.
13: Okay, so you take it to Mr. Adams, and what is the reason for
12: Cameron.
13: Taking it to Cameron, and what is the reason for taking it to him?
12: He's my portfolio chairperson. I didn't take it to him, I mentioned it to him. I said, I've got these documents, they look pretty serious. I did not take it to him. I did not hand it to him.
13: Okay. And you described it to him?
12: Yes, ma'am.
10: Commissioner, it's a problem namhlanje.
4: Kanti ke intathele SABC eqaphele konke okwenzeka kuyona ikhomishana uSibahle Motha uyena okuhlanganiselela umbiko wethulwe emoyeni uSthembile wakwaShabalala. 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
17: What do we do when the soldiers leave? Operation Prosper may create some breathing room. It might be an opportunity for a little bit of breathing room. For a family that lives in the middle of a shooting war, even a short period of calm can matter and does make an impact. But the SANDF is there to support the police and not become the police. If SAPS, broader crime intelligence, detectives, forensic services, prosecutors, and courts cannot use the space to weaken the criminal networks behind the violence, then that calm will be temporary.
16: Kodwa ke kubahlala baphila phakathi kobundlobongela bamaqelo-nqevu, imiphumela kubo ihlaba ngaphakathi ezinhliziyweni. 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
18: I don't know what to say about the police and our justice system. They failed us so much. I don't know where to go from here. If I can have an answer today, I will be very pleased and I will be very hopeful for my pain that I still have for my two boys. It's really sad for me. Thank you so much.
16: Ingcali ke zona zilumkisa ngokuba oonqevu bayaqinisekisa ukuba barhwebesha nesisukulwana esilandelayo. Umlawuli weGlobal Initiative Against Transnational Organized Crime, uGqirha Makshaw, uthi abantwana abancinane ukusuka kwiminyaka esixhenxe nesibhozo ubudala baya berhotyeshelwa kumaqelo-nqevu.
19: Sadly, and I don't need to tell this audience this, is that gangs increasingly recruit children as young as 7 or 8. They do that for a variety of reasons, to bring them into the gang ecosystem, to let them conduct crime because they are not treated by the criminal justice system in the same way as adults. But this has major implications for us as a broader community in the longer term.
16: Omnye umba oxhalabisayo ovele kule ngqungquthela ngamapolisa ankone lorhwaphilizo kwanezityholo zokuba abophula imithetho basebenzisa imali ekufikeleleni kuloo mapolisa. 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
20: A lot of people were speaking here about corruption, police officers that are corrupt. Yes, we know that, but we are dealing with them decisively. Just the last week and a half, 3 members at Missions Plain has been arrested for corruption because of me. I'm not tolerating corruption on my watch, but unfortunately, there is a few rotten apples that we are going to deal with.
16: Kwicala leqonga labahlala abancinisane nesipolisa ePhondweni bathi makugxilwe nakwizixhobo eziseluntwini eziphemba udushe. UFrancina Lucas uyacacisa.
21: We must disrupt the supply of illegal firearms. We must identify firearms trafficking networks. We must investigate the source of the ammunition. We must strengthen intelligence-led policing.
16: Ezi ngxoxo ngoku uza kuba yinxalenye yophando oluthe gabalala lwekomiti ngakudushe lwamaqelo-nqevu. 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
7: We run an organization called SA Kids Golf. We've been running since 2005. We run tournaments around South Africa for junior kids ranging from age 5 to 18. Players that have come through our organization are the likes of Casey Jarvis, Dylan Naidoo, Jaden Shaper, Gerard, Gary Kiko. And this week we have our Junior Africa Challenge, which is our flagship event. It's an international event where we have players from around Africa and the world coming through. Last year we had 200 players, this year we have 165 players.
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11: The impeachment committee is to find the truth about what happened regarding the president, and then the president will tell us who he wants the evidence leader to be. Tell me if you see any justness or fairness there.
13: He's not going to choose his own judge. That's what he's doing.
24: Practically, he's fighting tooth and nail. He's doing applying every trick in the book to try and stop the process from continuing. A process, by the way, that would enable him to clear his name, a process that would enable him to state his truth so that this matter can be put to bed.
25: It's quite interesting that we are literally being held ransom by this process. I think it must, South Africans must really be aware of what is happening here.
9: Amalunga ahulumeni obumbano, umholi we-DA ePhalamende uGeorge Michalakis, ilungu le-ANC uCameron Dagmore nelungu le-Freedom Front Plus uVotel Wessels bakhethe ukuphawula ngokucophelela.
26: Firstly, I find the matter raised by the African National Congress concerning, and I do think it is, if it affects the evidence leader, I do think that it is something that we should apply our minds to.
27: I also want to say that it's not correct to say that that a letter from the president implies that he is trying to choose the evidence leader. At the end of the day, we are the Section 89 Impeachment Committee. The appointment and the nomination of an evidence leader is the responsibility of this committee.
28: To protect the committee, a legal opinion on this matter would be the best option. We should protect this process against any stalling tactics, against Stalingrad strategies and so forth. And the inference can be made. But regardless of what the intention of the president's letter is, protecting the committee against strategies of delaying tactics should also include protecting the process and making sure that there's no defect.
9: Uhlalo wekomiti uMakhashule Gana uthathe isinqumo sokuthi ukuthola izeluleko zomthetho mayelana nalolu daba.
29: So what I'm appealing to the committee, we give legal the space to consider the options, and if they come and say no, we believe that the committee is still within its correct, we can then proceed with the appointment. But if they come with another option, then we have to consider it. But we will be failing if we do not fully apply our mind to this. We have to take a step back from the politics of the matter.
9: Leli committee lisezinhlelweni zokuphothula imibandela elizosebenzela phezu kwayo.
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6: obviously is a fantastic number let's hope we can make it go with time More and more, it will mean that we'll collect points, that we'll be a team that will state ourselves by the quality of the game. I think it speaks by the work of the players, most of all.
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15: we obviously doing a lot of analysis and seeing where we can be better from previous games and obviously seeing the threats that they bring in that aspect of the game so working really hard at the things that we need to improve on and obviously bearing in mind the small things that they do around the breakdown
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0: 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Complain about me always on the road and talk to other women and she wanted babies. Had to shake it like a common cold, then I had a show and then I saw your baby. Then I book you, now we texting back to back to back to back with no indication. 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
0: you can win the war. 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
1: Izindaba ze-SABC sizimele futhi asithathi hlangothi.
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7: Ma'am, this, if I must tell you the honest truth, this seems a little bit more paperwork here than what I handed over. But it is in line with the paperwork that I handed over. And this, again, this is one of the reasons why I laid a criminal case against IDAC, because there are things in this document, in this case, that bother me. And if this investigation is ongoing, then I personally suggest, and the commission must guide me, that I don't talk about this if it's under investigation.
6: Lihlahliselwe umfumfu enkantolo yamanje ePitori icala lomhloli wezibhamu osemkantshubomvu embuthweni amaphoyisa uLawrence Mahohlwe. 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
8: The state has requested more time to finalize its investigations into allegations that police captain
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7: And let's pause there. Laid the charges the day before. At 8 o'clock the next morning, you know that Gauteng police is adopting the same modus operandi. Based on what?
8: Again, the man with insight into these type of things.
7: No, Mr. Adams. You have the CAS numbers now. You cannot rely on a dead man every time.
8: Ma'am.
7: It's unacceptable.
8: I understand your frustration. Let me explain mine to you, if you will. Please, just give me 1 second. I will explain it to you.
6: Kusenjalo lihlehliselwe uLwesibili ngesonto elizayo enkantolo emantshi yaseJohannesburg. 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
2: when you're done and just if you can just put the light off then I know I can speak sorry man because you pause and I think you're done and then I want to jump and then you start commissioner if you, in my first email I don't mention an independent entity I'm actually off expecting the minister to use his powers whatever they may be to see to it that this stops but then as in the course of those 10 days I just get this disillusioned with all of steps and I say can we have an independent entity look at this now I understand the way you're framing it right now it makes me question my own action but I didn't jump to the minister off the bat and say get some no I did not do that I asked the minister we have a problem here and then as it appeared to me if I may, my light is still on as it appeared to me that the problem was bigger than I thought it was getting I said minister can we just have an independent person or officer institute I must check the wording but I didn't ask for let's say Saldana SEPs to investigate, or the IDAC, or I said, can we have an Indian

0: use, but I can check the email. But I do consider and concede what you're saying, that I could have been, let me say, more measured.
1: Okay, Freddie Adams ke lo njenga lokho eqhubeka ecacisela ke yona ke i-commission ikakhulukazi ke malungana ke nencwadi ke ayibhalela ke ngqongqoshe ke omaphoyisa umnumzane ke uSenzo Mchunu. 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
3: There's just something wrong about this whole process. It, for lack of a better word, it stinks of machinations. Do you want to comment?
4: Yes, please, Commissioner.
5: Commissioner,
4: I acted only because I wanted these cases investigated. I had no other motive. I emailed the minister twice. The minister's office responded twice. I'm actually appreciative of the response because other ministers don't respond.
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3: 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So we don't know what would have happened outside, but his tone was very threatening. That's why I decided to open a criminal case.
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4: We can't remove you. Virtually, we must be all be there in order to see that.
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Had to go all the way up. Had to go all the way up. Had to go all the way up. Had to go all the way up. I had to go all the way up. Had to go all the way up. Had to go all the way up. Had to go all the way up. Yeah, I had to go all the way up. Had to switch up the tempo. 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

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I'm saving it all, like my mama say, damn, you so clever. 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Had to go all the way up. Had to go all the way up. Had to go all the way up. Had to go all the way up. I had to go all the way up. Had to go all the way up. Had to go all the way up. Had to go all the way up.

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4: 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The name of the applicant number one is not mentioned whatsoever during the process, during the procedures or the actions that was taken later. We now know that the accused applicant number one is not on the scene.
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5: We can't remove you virtually. We must be all be there in order to see
1: Kafusane uthi abakwazi ukukhipha umuntu kusetshenziswa ezobuchwepheshe kumele babonane mathupha. 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
4: I have to say it's so special for me. I've been working hard in training. I want to score goals and make the team win, you know. Yeah. We told ourselves we have a lot of games coming and we tell ourselves we have to win all those games and it's all on the mind, you know. Our mentality has to be right. Go into a game and go to win.
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5: 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So on the other side, we didn't have as much support in South Africa a few years back. And I think we've grown from 5, 6 million to 16 million avid supporters. So we've also grown it.
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4: You know, when there's opportunities for us to kind of like give opportunities to players at international level, we should use them. But at the same time, everybody that's considered, I think I've got 35 names that I can look into. All these 35 names for me are eligible to go to the Champions Trophy. Nobody is cast in stone as yet.
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6: 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Admin or Villa Dilchae.
10: All of them are deleted. 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
6: I'm asking him.
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8: so yeah jobushilo veligama lami nguNolwandle kwaKhumalo
0: umntungwa
8: mzilikazi kamashubani
0: yebo
8: I'm a PhD student at Northwest University and I'm starting to be a doctor with science you know not a medical doctor and this is like NQF level 10 which is the highest level of education that anyone can get yabona so me ngikhulele kahle Soweto Midlands ngakhulisa ugogo but ekhaya you know me bathe ekhaya it's in KZN is I can go D and as a fryhead. And I think how then I got into science, I think like abantabaning, everyone wanted to be a doctor. But I think for me, kwashintsha konke in grade 10 when the same department came to our school, show us all the different careers in STEM. So STEM is like science, technology, engineering, and mathematics. And I think through the talk that they gave us, then I was able to understand, you know what, ngobang tando kubuza ama questions, why lente yenzakala, why yenzakala kanjena futhi, then that then sparked my interest into studying sciences, because I then realized, if you like asking those questions, then you can use those questions to solve and as a result, then I think I was able to do my BSc in biological sciences events, and then until my undergraduate, until my master's level. But I think after you graduate, wonke umuntu uyakubuza ukuthi always expecting you to go uyosebenza, you know, and make money, uzo support ekhaya. But I think for me, it wasn't the case. Because now every time everyone would ask, why sebenza pingitsi no angisebenzi ngenzi research, but yini research, you know? And every time I'd speak to my grandmother, because my grandmother never understood ukuthi hayibona lwandle usebenza nini ngithi ngenzi research, yabo. And then we used to have those conversations every day ukuthi I'm doing the research, and the nice thing with ngaloso sikhathi ugogama athanda ukutshala, yabo. And the research I was doing was how to improve equality yeitshalo zakhe. So now we'd have conversations every day, sikhuluma angibuza every day mengibuza esikoleni ukuthi how namhlanje kenzakaleni ngithi hay namhlanje gogo sifunde ngalokho athi okay why cabbage lami lincane leli likhulu, and you know we'd have those conversations every day. So I think that's when I realized ukuthi yes, I love the science, but also I love communicating the science, because he'll end up also telling abangani bakhe ku stokvel ukuthi hayi nolwandle usebenza ngalokho. So then used to be a conversation starter, because now me bangibona bazongibuza ukuthi usukuphi manje usuyenzani umsebenzi wakho uhamba kanjani, because of research. So I think from that moment I then realized ukuthi ngiyayithanda lento engiyenzayo, and also I love communicating it in a way that wonke umuntu uyakwazi ukuunderstanda and they can relate to it.
0: Bengithi ngizokubuza-ke manje ngoba nakho ukuthi wakhula nogogo ekhaya KwaZulu Natal, umbona etshala njalo njalo. 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
8: Yes. So kahle kahle mina into engisebenza ngayo, ngisebenza ngey'nyosi. So it's honeybees, right? Okay. So I know a lot of people by the inyosi as making honey, which is uju, and they also sting a lot of people. But honeybees do a lot, you know. They help contribute to the food that we eat every day. So that includes your apple, your avocados, you know.
0: Siyabaleka, ngiyaxolisa.
8: So even in sunflower, you know, cooking oil, it's seven inside, more pega.
0: Yeah.
8: Also, honeybees were part of that.
0: Oh.
8: So now the problem is the population of honeybees is decreasing because of factors such as pollution or diseases. So then my work then looks at how we can use ukudla kwabo and the microorganisms that we find inside their food to actually improve their health.
0: So ni nahlehle niqininga ukudla ukubona ukuthi ngempela ngempela ke umuntu nezimpilo zomuntu angasizakala kanjani kodwa ngokudla.
8: But kuma honeybees.
0: Kodwa enyusini.
8: Yes.
0: Ay,
8: not emuntwini.
0: Oh, okay. Yes, hey, madod. Mhlambe nje ngaphambi kwesigoqo nje ake nje mhlambe ukhulume nje nabantu abasha abaningi njengamanje ke abakuthandayo ukuthi mhlambe nabo bangene kumkhakha lo kuona weze science nokuthi babeke ama environmental sciences.
8: I think the key thing here ne is if the young people can understand, okay, science is already part of what we do every day, you know. It's not something egude, you know. Everything that we do is science through the communities and how we live. So it's not only into yenza or ifunda yoku textbook, you know.
0: Yeah.
8: So if ngayenza example, you know, if u gogo let's say yenza ujeqe or umqombothi, normally they would use flour, sugar, bafake yeast, you know, and then ferment ibile. You
0: science,
8: see, all of that is science. Do you understand?
0: Yeah.
8: Even when let's say umamkhulu actually jalo and then I add the cow dung. Yes, I add the blong there in the soil, and it increases the nutrients. As a result, so if you're that person who understands or who wants to understand why each jalo, let's say, is kula gakulu, how can you help your aunt or umamkulu to have plants, buses, yes, then I think you're that person, because then you can understand. Ukuthi, at the end of the day, science is about what we do and what we how we can use the science to improve. Indlela esiphila ngayo.
0: All right, yeah. So some just more cool look to get Benatin Cozy FM, that's it. I know. Umswenko, La Paya Paya.
8: So
0: that's some years like La Pampella Joseph Sloan, Unolan, Lega Kumal and Jilla Pagoza, if it was like the PhD, La Paga's Environmental Science, La Paga Northwest University. 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
14: Okay, I don't want to speak too much about that because now Saleng is a club's issue, not a coach's issue. He was never a coach issue. He was always a player we gave a lot of effort. We tried so much to push him towards the group, towards the dynamic of a group, towards the behaviors that a professional player has to have, the mental stability that a player has to have inside a group that is very disciplined, where we have no issues.
13: Shukanjalo ke uCardoso uthi bakuzame konke njengeqembu, uthi futhi ubumbona ukuthi ke ngempela ke kunzima kuyena njengoba mangabe efikile umangabe ekhanja kuyodlala ubeba ngokugcina ukungena ebhasini, futhi noma ngabe sebebuya kube wokuqala kuhamba shike iqembu lingakahlukani. 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
2: The Constitutional Court's decision on the 12th August did not determine the merits of UAT's argument. It declined to hear the direct appeal at the stage because the Western Cape High Court review on Section 89 report is expected to proceed. UAT has consequently returned to High Court through the proper appeal route. UAT will not allow the parliamentary to be buried under the endless circle of legal delay. We will continue to defend Parliament's constitutional authority, demand accountability, and ensure that the people's right to know the truth it is not sacrificed at the altar of political convenience.
1: Ummeli wezomthetho we-MKP uThabo Kwinana uthe wathetha ngesizathu sokuba umbutho ubuyele emva ezinkundleni zamatyala.
3: The normal process with all appeals is that as the decision was a decision of the full bench of the High Court, of the Western Cape High Court, therefore the appeal should have been made to the Supreme Court of Appeal in Bloemfontein. If our clients wanted to appeal to them, to appeal an SCA decision, then such appeal would lie to the Constitutional Court. In this process, the Constitutional Court has refused a direct appeal to the Constitutional Court. In other words, it said go back and follow the normal process in which all the appeals must follow.
1: Kusenjalo uhlalo wekomiti uMagashulagana uthe ikomiti isaqhubekeka nomnye womsebenzi wekomiti wamalungiselelo. 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
2: As the chairperson of the impeachment committee, I note the decision of the Constitutional Court to dismiss the direct appeal of the Western Cape High Court judgment that interdicted the public hearings of the impeachment committee. So we're going to continue with our preparatory work, ensure that we move closer to finalizing the terms of reference, but also get an update in terms of the process to appoint the evidence leader. So as a committee, we have recommended an evidence leader and is now going through the parliamentary processes.
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5: And then he said, even yesterday you took videos of me and posted on social media. And I'm like, yesterday I didn't take any video of you. And can you please show me that video you say I took yesterday? And then he's like, I don't have my phone with me now. And his tone was very threatening because he was even pointing fingers at me, telling me that if I want to talk like that, I must come outside. So we don't know what would have happened outside, but his tone was very threatening. That's why I decided to open a criminal case.
4: Khona manjalo ilunga le National Colored Congress ePhalamende uFadel Adams uqhubekile nokwethula ubufakazi. 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
6: Let's pause there. Laid the charges the day before. At 8 o'clock the next morning, you know that Gauteng police is adopting the same modus operandi. Based on what?
2: Again, the man with insight into these type of things.
6: No, Mr. Adams. You have the CAS numbers now. You cannot rely on a dead man every time.
2: Ma'am.
6: It's unacceptable.
2: I understand your frustration. Let me explain mine to you, if you will. Please. Please. Just give me 1 second. I will explain it to you.
4: U-Adams, uziphikile izinsolo zokuthi ubexhaphaza ubudlelwana benabo nomchunu. 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
7: There's just something wrong about this whole process. It, for lack of a better word, it stinks of machinations. Do you want to comment?
2: Yes, please, Commissioner. Commissioner, I acted only because I wanted these cases investigated. I had no other motive. I emailed the minister twice. The minister's office responded twice. I'm actually appreciative of the response because other ministers don't respond.
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7: 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What we can say is that with these cases that we've been registering from a particular camp, as police will get into details of going to the camp, we can't have one camp giving us so many cases. There should be a problem at the camp. It won't help any cause investigating individuals, whereas the camp continues.
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1: One of our most painful defeats for the GSL championship. It was a special day with a lot of rain. When you understand that first Golden Arrows is a team that has quality, you have to try to make your best when you have some more control over the context of the game. So obviously we would like to
0: uma wazi ukuthi udlala ke neqembu ke elinequality enjani elifana neLamontville Golden Arrows kumele ke uzihlele ngendlela kahle kakhulu ukuthi ke uzawubhekana kanjani nalo kusho ke uMiguel Cardoso ongumqeqeshi ke weMamelodi Sundowns. 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
1: And the beauty of that competition is normally we call it the super cup is the champion of the league and against the champion of the national cup in every countries, but in South Africa it's we put our title there on the table. There is 8 teams. Again, you have to fight. So I think it's just fantastic. And the game will not be easy because we are playing the first game away against a very very good team of Sekukudi. I think.
0: We are sure to get Umza Loge Ongeke Uzube Lula Kakulu Njoba Bedlala Gambeni Bedlala Ge Neskukune Wonku Muntu Ge Uzumisele Ngendlela Esimangaliso Bese Shilo Ge Satikisele Intuge Ezimbalwa Nje Cishe Ezintathu Noma Zimbili Ngaphambi Kufike ama SA Sports Awards SABC SABC Sport Ukhozi FM bazobe ingxenye yalo mdlalo. 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
18: The central focus of our phase 3 must be inclusive growth, jobs and confidence. Our immediate objective is to lift economic growth above 3%. That should be our focus. But growth of 3% cannot be the summit of our ambition. It is a necessary threshold from which we must advance towards higher, sustained and more inclusive growth. The composition of growth matters as much as its rate. We need growth that is labor intensive, as we've heard. We need growth that expands our industrial capacity.
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2: 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And then sine email address also laba ngasithumelela khona ama application wabo sikwazi ukubasiza. I email yethu it's artisanregistration@dat.gov.za.
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2: 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Naku email bangasithumelela ku artisanregistration.gov.za.
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2: Hi Bozik, what's one better person with you and you like to look at a gas number time?
3: Hey, what an Abdala says in quoting it all, and you can use your word to Vena, a business of gout and attracts 2-in-1. Hey, long here 7s and 2, usan and young job, okay, Jim and Ekas, who told you uric acid, Ulla and his lungs are Malungum Zimba, Amatambo, Ulape, Ubugala and Shisa Gosnia.
2: Wow, Shibu, it's all up there to Vena gout and attracts.
3: Yatalagalama chemist Nagosini's store, Nabalandel and Away Page Lab, or a little rich of Vena, who Facebook and TikTok. 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
6: Yeah, they wanna know who's that girl.
7: La la la la la la
6: la la la la la la la la
7: Yeah, it's a cool. And black Dallas is now cool. I'm a beach. I'm
8: like, I'm a lyrics.
7: I'm a lyrics. I'm a lyrics. I'm a win.
8: I'm a Zangi Belonzo, but it's an Omanga. I'm not going to ever sit. So I could
7: go. I'm going to go. I'm going to go. I'm going to go. I'm going to go. I'm going to go. I'm going to
8: go.
7: I'm going to go. I'm going to go. I'm going to go. I'm going to go. I'm going to go. I'm going to go.
8: I'm going to go. I'm going to go. I'm going to go. I'm going to go. I'm
5: going to go. I'm
7: going to go. I'm going to go. I'm going to go.
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20: 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The occupants reportedly opened fire at the police, who retaliated and called for backup. 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
0: 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Right, 25-2, laphana ke 1 o'clock ngalesikhathi kumsakazo uKhozi FM, uKhozi olumaphikophiko ngalesikhathi. 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